A little too late for St. Patrick's Day, but the spirit is here all the same. 11 o'clock, tick-tock.

Oh, you know, if I can't sing for you, I'm sure you can sing for me, so. There's two sides to the unforgettable fire. This is the other side. Sung about a lot of things. Sung about a hypodermic needle, some cold wire.

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I don't really know what to say other than just what I feel. I don't really know what to feel. Just feel safe. You know, a lot of people used to come to see us. Maybe there was only 500 people used to come to see us in a small club in Chicago. I just hope those people are here. And I'm just very glad that there's so much more people here tonight. It's a lot. For us, it's a long way from home. Thank you for making us feel at home.

we're an Irish band. We come from Dublin City. 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I tell you that for me growing up, well, I joined this band, I joined a rock and roll band. A lot of people on my street didn't join anything. They just joined a dole queue. And, well, this song was inspired by a friend of mine, somebody I used to just hang about with, somebody I used to just play football with. And, well, a man who, a boy, I should say, on his 21st birthday, received enough heroin into him to kill him. This song is bad.

For a very special man, a man, Martin Luther King. Reverend Martin Luther King, this is your song, Pride in the Name of God.

want to thank you because this is a very, very, very, very good feeling up here. Very good. We want to play a special song for another special person, for the guy who wrote it. It's a simple song, you know, only has it three or four chords. If there's any bands out there that just starting up, this song's for you. I've just learned, you know, it's not important all the amplifiers and the machinery and the equipment and the stadium. It's not important. What's important is the song. Here is a song.

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I just want to tell you about some special people also. I want to tell you about the group that opened for us today. I want to tell you about the Red Rockers. They've been on tour for a whole, since we began. Just, these fellas just have reminded us what it's, well, just the good things about being in a group. And just want, if they're out there, if they would come up here and sing this song with us. This is their last night on the tour, the Red Rockers. Sing this with us.

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Amebiana wa so tamba. Yeah, I tell you, but you better be a little bit. So, Cabello did the woman. Moto tena yao. Moto tena yao. Esoka. Besoka na besoka. Besoka na besoka. Besoka na besoka. Besoka na besoka.

here. Good night. It's 10 Star Week. Tyler Hoskins. Samuel Torres. Ernesto Simpson. And John Caban. Thanks for coming. You guys are fantastic.